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Joe Fallier fail me, Boutique fail me. Etienne Bus la Bussy, Nathaniel Bernier. 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Oh, alright, okay, on y va, okay.

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0: 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Told that bitch don't call my phone with all that nonsense.
1: Don't call my phone with all that nonsense.
0: I'm getting to the guap, bitch, I'll be guap, bitch.
1: Smoking
0: on this blunt, this shit stonking.

0: some God shit.
1: I spent a 100 on my Air Force Ones.
0: On my Ones, yeah.
1: The stump a nigga in the Air Force
0: Ones. Air Force Ones, yeah.
1: I don't need a jet, I want Air Force
0: Ones. Air Force Ones, yeah.
1: I'm a fucking president in the sun.
0: Like Obama, yeah.
1: Sold a bitch for 5,000 and left her one.
0: I left her one, yeah.
1: And threw that fucking shit in Nusher Club.
0: Nusher Club, yeah.
1: Niggas flexing, this ain't what they want.
0: Ain't what they want.
1: I up this pump and fill a nigga up.
0: Fill a bitch ass up.
1: Riding down my block, no, this ain't what they want.
0: What they want?
1: We up these pistols, hit a nigga up.

0: chiller, like a chimney. 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It's Philly Keith. These niggas ain't no kin to me, no friend of me.
1: Hell no.
0: These niggas fucking enemies.
1: Hey,
2: the beat go off?
0: Hey. Hey, I up it, then my he go off?
1: Bang.
0: I heard he do that sneaky talk.
1: Huh?
0: Hey.
1: Huh?
0: I heard he was a sneaky dog.
1: You,
0: I up this fucking four, then I sneak it, dog. Me, I take naps and you a sleepy dog. Catch your ass in the back, shoot up your fifi, dog. 2-2-3 and set your neck. 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

0: All these four niggas in they feelings, haul.
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0: I'm laughing to the bang like haul. 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Pow, pow, pow.
1: Pow, pow, pow, pow.
0: I got all my motherfucking jewelry on.
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1: I want it.
0: You don't.

0: just cut the bullshit, okay? Now, what do you really, really want from me? You want to smell my punani?
1: Yeah.
0: You like that, huh?
1: Mm-hmm.
0: Hold on a minute, baby. Jesse?
2: Yeah?
0: Come here for a minute, please.
2: What?
0: This fine young dark brother said he wanna smell my punani.
2: Really?
0: Mm-hmm.
2: Punani?
0: Mm-hmm. Shall I let him?
2: Yeah.
3: So what do you think?
1: Need to get your ass some breath mints. Crazy.
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0: nigga. 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
1: What's good, tout le monde? 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
1: They say rap music is subliminal, but the music for us is like our own diary, something like a confession. 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

0: Now, when it comes to music, most people assume that Regis is exclusively a Dean Martin kind of guy.
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0: But the truth is, when I really want to let off some steam, I get in my car, I turn on the A-track.
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0: Put on a little...
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